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0: Yes, it certainly is. Just popping in to remind you about the Revival Show. 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

0: There's something strangely compulsive about listening to the Allman Brothers. 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

The Bible reading today is taken from the book of Acts, and it is an account of how the Apostle Paul came to know Jesus as his Saviour. Meanwhile, Saul was uttering threats with every breath and was eager to kill the Lord's followers. So he went to the high priest and requested letters addressed to the synagogues in Damascus, asking for their cooperation in the arrest of any followers of the way that he found there. He wanted to bring them, both men and women, back to Jerusalem in chains. As he was approaching Damascus on this mission, a light from heaven suddenly shone down around him. He fell to the ground and heard a voice saying to him, "Saul, Saul, why are you persecuting me?" "Who are you, Lord?" Saul asked. And the voice replied, "I'm Jesus, the one you are persecuting. Now, get up and go into the city, and you will be told what you must do." The men with Saul stood speechless, for they heard the sound of someone's voice, but saw no one. Saul picked himself up off the ground, but when he opened his eyes, he was blind. So his companions led him by the hand to Damascus. He remained there, blind, for 3 days, and didn't eat or drink. Now there was a believer in Damascus named Ananias. The Lord spoke to him in a vision, calling, "Ananias." "Yes, Lord," he replied. The Lord said, "Go over to Straight Street, to the house of Judas, and when you get there, ask for a man from Tarsus named Saul. He's praying to me right now. I've shown him a vision of a man named Ananias coming in and laying hands on him so that he can see again." "But Lord," exclaimed Ananias, "I've heard many people talk about the terrible things this man has done to the believers in Jerusalem, and he's authorized by the leading priests to arrest everyone who calls upon your name." But the Lord said, "Go, for Saul is my chosen instrument to take my message to the Gentiles and to kings, as well as to the people of Israel. And I will show him how much he must suffer for my name's sake." So Ananias went and found Saul. He laid his hands on him and said, "Brother Saul, the Lord Jesus, who appeared to you on the road, has sent me so that you might regain your sight and be filled with the Holy Spirit." Instantly, something like scales fell from Paul's eyes, and he regained his sight. Then he got up and was baptized.

In this talk, I'd like to draw your attention to the voice of God. Over the years, I've talked about God having eyes and ears. He has hands so that he can touch. He also has a mouth through which he speaks. And the Bible has a lot to say about the voice of God. In the first book of the Old Testament, we're told about our first parents, Adam and his wife, being afraid of the voice of God. Prior to this, they were happy to talk to God, and he to them. So what caused the problem? What made them afraid? We need to go back a bit and just see that God had given them everything they could have wished for, with just one exception. They could eat any fruit in the garden. But they weren't content, and were unable to obey that simple command. Having then committed this act of law-breaking, they became aware of their vulnerability in the presence of God, who'd laid down the law in the first place, and so they hid from him. No wonder they were afraid of his voice. There's a great similarity between this account in the book of Genesis and anyone who is caught breaking the law today. Those people are always afraid of the voice of the law when their evil deeds are found out. Mankind hasn't changed down to the centuries, regardless of our civilization and so-called sophistication. The New Testament passage that I read was from the book of Acts, chapter 9. Saul, who later became the Apostle Paul, was on his way from Jerusalem to Damascus. He'd been persecuting Christians in Jerusalem and was on his way to Damascus to do the same thing. He thought he was doing the right thing, but God stopped him in his tracks. And Paul heard God's voice from heaven, "Why are you persecuting me?" The effect was the same as in the Old Testament garden. Fear, absolute terror at the voice of God.

Certainly I could, for I went through the Jewish initiation ceremony when I was 8 years old. Having been born into a pure-blooded Jewish home, there was a branch of the original Benjamin family. What's more, I was a member of the Pharisees, who demand the strictest obedience to every Jewish law and custom. And sincere? Yes, so much so that I greatly persecuted the church, and I tried to obey every rule and regulation right down to the last point. But, Paul continues, all these things that I once thought were worthwhile, I've now thrown them all away, so that I can put my trust and hope in Christ alone. Yes, everything else is worthless when compared with the priceless gain of knowing Christ Jesus, my Lord. Paul really was well-intentioned in what he'd been doing. Surely that was good enough for God. So what caused this amazing turnaround in the Apostle Paul's life? Quite simply, he heard the voice of God, and God asked, "Why are you persecuting me?" Paul could have argued, "I'm not. I'm living a very correct life, following all the rules and regulations laid down. I'm persecuting these people called Christians, not you." But he didn't. He asked very humbly, "Who are you, Lord?" And from that point onwards, Paul was a changed man, just through hearing and obeying the voice of God, and coming to a realization that faith in Jesus Christ, God's Son, is the only way to please God. One of the Old Testament prophets also heard the voice of God. He too was a very zealous man, trying to do the right thing by the God he worshipped. But he had been so busy that he became tired and despondent, and felt that he was the only one doing anything for God. God spoke to him in a gentle whisper, a still small voice, as the Bible calls it. He had to listen for the words, but they also had a mighty effect on him, and he was revitalized and renewed, having listened and taken note. Let's have another track, and then we'll continue these thoughts.

This talk is about God's voice and the effect it had on the people who heard it. It can strike terror into the hearts of those who disobey deliberately. It can also strike fear into those who think they are doing the right thing and trying to please God by their own efforts. But it can also give encouragement to those who are trying to be faithful to God and to keep His word, following the course of life laid out in the Bible. The Bible is God's word. It is how He speaks to us today. But to hear what God has to say to us, to hear His voice, we need to read it and think about what we read. As we read it, we'll find that God will guide us. Centuries ago, the prophet Isaiah wrote, "Your own ears will hear him. Right behind you, a voice will say, 'This is the way you should go, whether to the right or to the left.'" But the problem for us today is hearing God's voice in a world that's so busy, so noisy, so determined to go its own way. "Do your own thing" is the advice we hear and see all around us. But clearly, this is just the opposite of what the Bible says. With all that background noise, how can we be certain that we're listening to the correct voice? First of all, we need to make sure that we know the Lord Jesus as our Saviour. Like the Apostle Paul, we need to have a personal relationship with Him, and that only comes from a confession of sin, all the wrong things that we've done in our lives. To recognize that, we need to turn around and go the other way like Paul did. It's not an easy decision, but I can promise you it will be the best one you ever made. Paul never regretted his choice, and neither have I. To know God's forgiveness, to experience the deep down peace that only He can give, is something so incredible that it really is difficult to describe. There's no fear of God anymore, no wondering what He will say when I meet Him, no wondering what lies beyond death. A real and personal relationship develops when you know Christ Jesus as your Lord. And now is the time to do it. In the first century, the Apostle Paul wrote a letter to people living in Corinth and stated, "God says, at just the right time, I heard you. On the day of salvation, I helped you. Indeed, the right time is now. Today is the day of salvation." Paul had been sharing the salvation message with them and implored them not to reject it. He asked those who'd already accepted Jesus to live up to their faith in Him. I'll close this talk with a final word from the prophet Jeremiah. He said, "Now change your ways and what you are doing, and listen to the Lord your God. Then you will be able to use your voice to praise Him and give thanks for all He has done for you." Amen.

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It is just a couple of seconds after 7 o'clock then on this, what is it now, Sunday morning. Good morning, how are you? Welcome along to Arnie on the radio doing Sunday breakfast. I'm in for Martin and Katie this morning, which is nice. And I've selected the 3 from 1 at 7 today. Why? Because I can. So got 3 great tracks from one artist. The artist being 10cc. We kick off 3 from 1 at 7 with 10cc. Here's Art for Art's Sake.

So if you're expecting to hear Martin and Katie on the radio this morning, unfortunately, they're having a well-earned break. They are taking a well-earned break, so I'm here again, giving you the second of my three from one at seven this morning.

Now, we normally do this at 7 o'clock on a Saturday morning, and we normally like the listener, that's you, to email me in three great tracks from one artist that we can play at 7 o'clock in the morning. We call it 3 from 1 at 7. My email is arnie@sunshine-radio.co.uk. It's a fly-through. It's a Sunday morning breakfast show, and we do this for love.

So there we go. Yesterday, went out with Trevor. We went off and did our little thing, and we did our little, you know, we just went out for the day. We went down to Brighton, watched some football down there, and finding out bits and pieces about Trevor as you go on, I never realised he had a really soft spot for ABBA. So on this Sunday morning, Trev, playing this for you. Great day yesterday.

Yambira, the music machine with the wow factor. Why? It makes you think, I've not heard that song in a long time. Yambira, the music machine. Monday to Thursday, Sunshine Radio, 3 till 5.

In my humble opinion, there is no better album than Stevie Wonder's Songs in the Key of Life. That's I Wish off that. And this is the UK number one single at

So it's a straight run through musically this morning. All I'm going to do is play some just great music. Just have a wonderful Sunday playlist. This from Elton John, Tiny Dancer.

there are a few people that say that's the one of the best albums ever made in the world. You know, it's good, but it's not that good. Well, that will upset a few. Here's Minnie Riperton from, yes, Back in the Day. He's the bird singing in the background.

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The opening riff was created by a CS-80 synthesizer. Just thought I'd let you know that. Toto Africa 1982. And a bit of an 80s sweep for you. I love this record, The Blow Monkeys.

It is the 6th of September today. It's National Read a Book Day. It's Fight Procrastination Day. It's National Coffee Ice Cream Day. What else is it? National Colourblind Awareness Day. National Pet Rock Day. Great Egg Toss Day. National Grandparents Day. What else is out there? Oh, there's loads of it out there. Believe me.

Martin and Katie taking a very, very chilled Sunday. They're back next week. Just played you the Fine Young Cannibals. She drives me absolutely crazy. And this one from 1984, I believe. The Pointer Sisters. Love this record. It's Automatic here on Sunshine Radio. Yeah.

They were prolific in the 80s, Stock Aitken and Waterman. They had so many hits that it's really difficult to work out which was their greatest hit ever. But I think that Donna Summer, I Don't Want to Get Hurt, is right up there with it.

The Rapture, it had rap, it had rhythm. It's just a great record, and it's really nice to dig that out. Play that on an all-hit Sunday morning cover show for Mark or Arnie sitting in for Katie and Martin Buchanan. Here's Bruce Hornsby, who's been cooking on his range.

Bruce Hornsby and the Wayne's the way it is, and I'm playing a Celine Dion track now because my computer threw up a little message. I haven't played Cher now for 6 months. Oh, isn't that great news?

taken off the movie The Titanic, Celine Dion, My Heart Will Go On. It's a proper Sunday morning record, isn't it? You're lying in bed with your coffee, not doing a lot. So is this. Always reminds me of that man that lives in Folkestone who's married to a bionic woman. Mr. Hill, playing this for you.

0: Hi, this is your royal ruler, Tony Prince, from Radio Luxembourg. A long time ago. 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
1: The fabulous sound of the brilliant Billy Fury settling for a second week at 17 in thoughts of our one and only chart newcomer. 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

and the excellent Tom Robinson Band, Glad to Be Gay. More classics on an all-classic Sunday morning breakfast show.

And I need something inspired by Motown, but not Motown. Ah, the Masonettes, that fits the bill. Here's Heartache Avenue.

Heartache Avenue from the Masonettes here on Sunshine Radio. Arnie in for Martin and Katie. Only got 20-25 minutes left or something like that. Here's the five stair steps.

Hi, TK here. Well, it's hard to believe I've been presenting the 70s and 80s show on Sunshine Radio for 4 years now. Where does the time go? Yet it seems I've only scratched the surface of playing the great music available from these two fantastic decades. 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

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Howard Pearce, he's here at 9 at the Crooners with Trevor Lazzaro at 11 o'clock this morning. Tim Smith's Country Connections at 1. The Weekend Show with Rodney Collins at 3. The excellent Rodney. Simon Tate and the 208 Top 20 at 5 o'clock, where a Top 20 countdown should be. The Blues Show with John Kerriff at 7 o'clock this evening. Rock Anthems with the great Pete Tonner at 9. And then Love Songs with Tony Lloyd. And that is how Sunday shapes up here on Sunshine Radio, because it is just an amazing radio station. And we do really, really, really do play the best music every time. And just to prove that point,

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You're locked into Sunshine Radio. That's me, done and dusted. I'll catch you back on the radio here. I'll be back, yes. When will I be back? Saturday morning, 7 o'clock. Keep those emails coming to us, please. Gonna leave you with this classic from Slade. I'm out of it. Love you. See ya.

0: So there's the original version of that, and there was also the dance mix with Sean Paul, Sia and Cheap Thrills. You've just heard the original version, by the way. Good morning, I'm Howard Pearce. This is Sunshine Radio. Yes, we're into the first weekend in September. As far as the weatherman's concerned, technically we're now in autumn. I like to think of September as sort of summertime part two. I'm not quite given up on summer yet. Okay, so we've got some good music ahead. That goes without saying. That always happens every Sunday morning. We will take a look at the events diary, which is quite comprehensive today. And talking of comprehensive, you should see the birthday and anniversary list we're going to run in the second hour. Right now, Fergal Sharkey.
1: I'm

Well, although they've been relatively quiet in the UK over the summer, The Cure are really enjoying a massive resurgence. Not that they've ever really gone away. That song from the 1980s, one of the big hits of the 1980s, they're doing so well with a younger audience, of course, in 2025, 26, etc. So they're going strong. The Cure and Love Cats, and before that you heard Fergal Sharkey with A Good Heart. Don't forget, Trevor Lazzaro is in later after me at 11 o'clock. He has 2 hours worth of the great crooners. Oh, and just to mark your card, it's not Mike Knight this week with Yacht Rock and Soul. He takes a week off. It's Tim Smith in with Country Connections at 1 o'clock. Right now, we're heading back into the early 1970s.

0: I got the music in me.
1: That's Kiki D going back into the 1970s. Mind you, so was Jim Croce just before that. Bad, bad Leroy Brown. This is Sunshine Radio. If you just join me, welcome. I'm Howard Pearce. I'm with you through until 11 o'clock. If you want to get in touch, you can do so via email. It's howard@sunshine-radio.co.uk. Now, there are some good new songs as well as the classic tracks on the program today. A couple of new songs to mention. There's the new one from Stella Lefty. She's in the top 10 with Boston still, but she has a new song out, which is called Summer, You Were Mine. We'll give that a play. We'll also play the new one by Bryan Adams, which is a bit of documentary rather than film soundtrack. We'll explain that when we get round to the new song. And we've got this. Now, this song has been to number one already, gone down the charts, dropped out of the top 20, and now it's coming back up and it's hit the top 10 again. It's on week 54 in the charts for Olivia Dean.

0: So she has another song in the top 10 at the moment as well. But that's Olivia Dean climbing the charts yet again with that song called Man I Need. And we'll play something else by her in the second hour of the programme as well. She gets two bites of the cherry on this programme. We're going back not so far for this song as well. There was the original, of course, and then there was the re-recording. This is Taylor's version of this song.
1: So

Cube, along with me, Taylor's version on Sunshine Radio. Okay, well, we've had the craziness sports-wise of the bank holiday weekend. We're now into September. Oh yes, there was the Notting Hill Carnival, as well as all the football and all the other things going on. We've still got the tennis going on in Flushing Meadows, but we'll talk about that and other things coming up over the next week or so when we take a look at the events diary in a moment or two. One more song to play first.

0: The brand new Heavies with James Taylor's You've Got a Friend. Okay, this is Sunshine Radio. Let's have a look at some of the events over the next week or so, including what's happening this weekend. I mentioned the US Open. It's at the Billie Jean King National Tennis Center, which is in Flushing Meadows, which is in Queens, just outside New York City. That's going into its second week now. Of course, it concludes next Sunday, the 13th. Bon Jovi played Wembley Stadium on Friday night. They're back there again tonight, and they'll also be there on Wednesday, the 9th of September as well. So that's three nights for them. Today, if you like your sport, if you like your F1 Grand Prix, yes, it's all hotting up about mid-season, and it is the Italian Grand Prix at Monza today. We've had all the qualifying, etc. It's the big race today. If you like your television, it is the National Television Awards at the O2 in London on Tuesday night. All the glitz, the glamour, the favourite shows will be mentioned. They're all up for awards. Yes, they'll all be on the red carpet coming in. Millions of people cast their votes. This is what's good about the National Television Awards. It's voted for by you, not by industry people. And millions of votes have been collected either via post, telephone or online. And we're going to find out which are the most loved individuals and television programs of the year as of Tuesday night. It's live on ITV, by the way. Moving on to Thursday night, and Hilary Duff, I always think of her as a film star, but she's been singing for years. She's got some great new material out. Hilary Duff hits the O2 in London on Friday through until Sunday, September the 11th. It's the inaugural World Athletics Ultimate Championship. What's that? Well, it's the first one, and it's being held in Budapest in Hungary. The event is intended to serve as a season-closing meet featuring limited field and top athletes, and it's to take place on even numbered years. In other words, it's 2026. The next one will be 2028. And it's supposed to alternate with the World Athletics Championships. Next Saturday, by the way, Hilary Duff at the AO Arena in Manchester. And next Sunday, to help you prepare, if you're an athlete and you're in the Northeast, it is the Great North Run. It's the 45th annual Great North Run. We'll talk about it more next Sunday. Okay, let's get back to music and let's go way, way back in time.
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This is Sunshine Radio. First, you heard Van Morrison and Them. Here Comes the Night, and that's Andy Fairweather Low and Amen Corner. Hello, Susie. Okay, we're coming up to date-ish. This is about 4 or 5 years old, this song. Plenty of country music, you notice, as we're going through the playlist today. And here's another example. Australia's finest, Keith Urban, linking up with Pink. This is called One Too Many.

Keith Urban and Pink singing One Too Many. Now, we've got a great new song by Bryan Adams to play you right now. It's called The Ballad of Terry Fox. So, who is Terry Fox? Well, if you're Canadian, you might well know, especially if you've got a long memory, but let me enlighten you. Back in 1980, Terry Fox, an athlete, lost his right leg to cancer. It was amputated. A false metal leg, which wasn't that sophisticated back in 1980, was fitted. But he was an athlete and he wasn't having the fact that he was just going to be disabled and sit there. He decided to do a marathon right across Canada to raise money for cancer relief. Well, as you can imagine, as it all unfolded and he started to make his way across Canada, the news media picked it up. He was getting police escorts everywhere. People were coming out onto the street, giving him applause as he went through, etc., etc. Well, he didn't make it all the way. Other medical factors stopped him completing the entire marathon, but he got a long way, made a lot of money, and of course became famous for it. Bryan Adams remembers 45 years ago and that attempt to do something absolutely fantastic, and he's written a song called The Ballad of Terry Fox. It's part of a, well, I suppose you could call it a docufilm, docu-movie. It is a documentary, but it will go into cinemas. It's going to be part of the 2026 Toronto International Film Festival before opening in Canada's theatres on October the 9th. And the movie is just called Run, Terry, Run.

So the film is called Run Terry Run, will be out on October 9th in America and in Canada, but not here till later. The Ballad of Terry Fox is the new one from Bryan Adams. And if you want to see a bit of the movie, it's part of Bryan Adams' latest music video and you can check it out on YouTube. It's well worth it. Okay, birthday and anniversary list coming up in the second hour of the program. Some great music to play you. This guy celebrated his birthday yesterday. He's 81 years old. Al Stewart. And this was the big one for him. Year of the Cat.

We've got round to Time Passages and other songs of his. But that's the big one, isn't it? That's Al Stewart and that's Year of the Cat. This is Sunshine Radio. Got a couple more songs to play up to the top of the hour. Let's go dancing. C.C. Peniston. This is called Finally.

Well, I started off this hour by saying, hey, we have come into September, but I've not given up on summer yet. Well, some have. You listen to the lyrics of this. Boo Radley's now.

Hi Sunshine as well, here we are in 2026. How would you like to travel back in time to the good old days? Well, now you can with me, Tony King, in the Time Tunnel. 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

It was just over 3 years ago when that came into the charts, first released for a couple of years for the Rolling Stones. It was the first track off their Hackney Diamonds album as well to be released. Angry, good song. This is Sunshine Radio. I'm Howard Pearce. If you've just joined me, welcome. I'm here for another hour, taking you through until when Trevor Lazzaro gets here with 2 hours worth of the great crooners. We have the birthday and anniversary file to take a look at and a couple of songs to trigger from the birthdays. And in fact, one anniversary triggers a song as well today. We also have some good new songs along with classic tracks. Here's a classic track. This is a beautiful song.

Well, on the original single, it was just John Cougar, but I mean, he's John Cougar Mellencamp. He's John Mellencamp. It depends which version you buy on which compilation album. It's Hurt So Good. It's a great song. It was a big hit as well. And before that, you heard something completely different, a soulful song from Bill Withers and Grover Washington together called Just the Two of Us. Okay, this is Sunshine Radio. I'm Howard Pearce with you till 11 o'clock. Trevor Lazzaro is in then with the couple of hours worth of the great crooners. Taking you through to not Mike Knight this week. He'll be back next week, but it's Tim Smith with Country Connections for 2 hours from 1 o'clock. Rodney Collins in with Rodney at the Weekend, Your Requests, and a load of good music from 3 o'clock onwards through until when Simon Tate gets here, who counts down two vintage top 20s from the day of Radio Luxembourg. Now we're heading back into the 1970s for this. This guy came up with a couple of great up-tempo pop songs, and then

Well, if you look back to the 1960s, there was a complete separate EP chart to the singles chart, and everybody made them, the Beatles, the Stones, every band that was around at the time had EPs out as well as singles out. It was very rare in the 1970s, but that was an EP for Brian Ferry. It was a copy of the Everly Brothers' The Price of Love, and he had a hit with it in the 70s. And before that, you heard Barry Blue and School Love. Okay, we'll take a look at the birthday and anniversaries very shortly, but one more song to play, and it's the brand new one from Stella Lefty. Yes, she's in the top 10 with that song Boston, which keeps slowly but surely climbing the charts, but she's already dropped a brand new single, which is called Summer You Were Mine.

0: The Summer That You Were Mine. Stella Lefty, that's her follow-up to Boston. But I think we'll be playing Boston a few more times yet because it's still right up the charts. Great song, that. Okay, time to take a look at the birthday and anniversary file for the 6th of September 2026. Yes, it is the first weekend of September. So the non-musical birthdays first. Britt Ekland is 84 today, Swedish actress. She was in numerous films back in her heyday, which was the 60s and 70s. She was in Get Carter, amongst other things, which established her really as a sex symbol. She was married to Peter Sellers at one time in the 60s and rocker Slim Jim Phantom in the 80s into the 90s as well. Greg Ruzetsky is 53 today, the British-Canadian tennis star or player, whatever you want to call him. Originally represented Canada, but transferred to play for the British team for a long time. And British teammate Tim Henman, OBE, is celebrating his birthday today. He's 52, former British number one, of course. Henman won 15 career ATP Tour titles. Idris Elba is 54 today, the actor, DJ, rapper and producer. Well, early TV stuff included him playing DCI John Luther in the BBC TV series Luther. He played that for nearly 10 years between 2010 and 2019. He's also known as a reoccurring guest in the role as Charles Minor in the NBC, the American version of The Office. And well, how many films have followed that? Naomi Harris is 50 today, British actress. She was in the second and third of the Pirates of the Caribbean movies. She also played Winnie Mandela in Mandela, The Long Walk to Freedom back in 2013 and starred as Eva Moneypenny in the James Bond films Skyfall, Spectre and No Time to Die. And Pippa Middleton is 43 today, socialite, author, columnist and of course the youngest sister of Catherine, Princess of Wales. Let's find the first musical birthday that triggers a song, and it is that of an American R&B soul singer, best known for her distinctive raspy voice and singing style, which was heavily influenced by Billie Holiday. It is Macy Gray's 59th birthday today. This was the big hit for her.
1: Games, changes, and fears. When will they go from here?

Macy Gray is celebrating her 59th birthday today. That was the big one back in 1999, I Try. Who else is celebrating? Well, Paul Wachter is 65 today, Norwegian musician and songwriter. He's the main songwriter and guitarist with A-ha, who have sold over 50 million records worldwide. Douglas Trendle, better known as Buster Bloodvessel, is 68. He was the frontman of the two-tone band Bad Manners back in the 1980s. Actually, they started further back than that in 1976. He took his stage name, by the way, from the bus conductor in the Beatles film Magical Mystery Tour. It's also Stella Barker's birthday. She's the rhythm guitarist with the Bell Stars. Kerry Katona is 46, original member of the pop group Atomic Kitten. And Max George is 38. He's the singer and actor and best known as the lead singer of the boy band The Wanted. But it's a rock superstar that triggers our next track. He's 83 today. Roger Waters, singer, songwriter, musician and political activist, formed the band back in 1965, well, co-founded Pink Floyd back in 1965 as the bass player. Following the departure of the band's main songwriter, Syd Barrett, in 1968, Waters became Pink Floyd's principal lyricist, co-lead vocalist, and conceptual leader until his departure in 1985. I make no excuses for playing this track, their best-known album of all time, Dark Side of the Moon, and this from it, Money.

0: music for bruising.
1: Yes, the full version, no edits there. Roger Waters celebrates his 83rd birthday today. Pink Floyd, Dark Side of the Moon, and Money. Nina Persons celebrates her 52nd birthday today. She's the lead singer and lyricist with the band that supplies this as our next song.

Looking at the birthdays and anniversaries for the 6th of September. Nina Persson is 52 today, lead singer and lyricist with the Cardigans. So who else is celebrating and what's the last song we're going to play? Cecilia Veronica Peniston, or CC Peniston, is 57 today, singer and former beauty queen as well. In the early 1990s, she scored 5 number one hits in the US Billboard Hot Dance chart, and her signature song finally reached number 5 in the Hot 100 in America and number 2 in this country. And of course, we played it earlier. And we also played the Rolling Stones' Angry, as it was today in 2023 that they released that track, which was the lead single from their new studio album called Hackney Diamonds. It was the first single of new material that had been released by the Stones since 2020 when they released Living in a Ghost Town, but even that was an old song redone. Whilst Hackney Diamonds itself was the first new full-length release of original material by the band for 18 years. But let's get to our last song. It was today in 1997 that saw the funeral of Diana, Princess of Wales. The funeral took place at Westminster Abbey and started with a bell tolling to signal the departure of the cortege from Kensington Palace. The official ceremony was held at Westminster Abbey in London and finished at Diana's resting place at her family estate in Althorp in Nottinghamshire. 2,000 people attended the actual ceremony, while a British television audience of 32.1 million watched, one of the UK's highest viewing figures ever, and an estimated 2.5 billion people watched the event worldwide, making it one of the most watched televised events in history. And as part of the service that was underway, Elton John sang a reworking of his song Candle in the Wind live.

0: Bernie Taupin and Elton John had rewritten the song that originally was about Marilyn Monroe and dedicated it to Diana, Princess of Wales. Elton John singing that live today in 1997 at the funeral of Diana, Princess of Wales. Immediately afterwards, he went and recorded the song. A week later, it was released. It shipped 600,000 copies on its first day. The fastest selling single of all time. It became the biggest selling single in the UK of all time, and it sold 30 million copies worldwide. Elton John with Candle in the Wind, 1997, completing the birthday and anniversary file for the 6th of September 2026. More same time next week.
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0: I said Olivia Dean was going to make a second appearance on the programme. Here she is with Sam Fender, and they're still right at the top.

think the people that compile the chart have just forgotten it's sitting at the top of the chart. It's been there so long. I think they're just ignoring it now every week and just leaving it there. It's still right at the top of the chart. It's a wonderful song. I'm just amazed at its run right at the top of the chart. Sam Fender and Olivia Dean and Rain Me In on Sunshine Radio. Hey, I'm with you till 11 o'clock. Trevor Lazzaro is standing by. He's in the studio ready to go with 2 hours worth of the great crooners. Then it's Tim Smith with Country Connections for 2 hours. Rodney Collins in with your requests and a whole stack of good music. And Simon Tate is here with two vintage countdowns that take you back to the days of Radio Luxembourg. Talking about taking you back to the days of Radio Luxembourg.

classic soul, and there's plenty of that to be heard on Sunshine Radio. One example would be with Mike Hollis on Saturday evening at 6 o'clock in the Sunbed of Soul. Felice Taylor, taking you back to 1967, I Feel Love Coming On. Okay, it's time for me to take my leave, head for the exit, and leave you in the company of Trevor Lazzaro and 2 hours worth of the great crooners. I'll see you same time next week. Thank you for your company, as ever. It's always appreciated, and I'm going to leave you with this.

Yeah, very good morning to you. How are you doing? That's how I feel this morning. You know, what a difference a day makes. Ah, yes, I'm feeling very mellow, merry, very relaxed, and extremely, extremely chilled this morning. I'll tell you why after this.

taken from an old English folk song. It was transposed in 1956 by Jerry Livingston and Paul Francis Webster. It's been a hit for Cliff Richard and Donny Osmond and Slim Whitman over the years, but that was a B-side. Yeah, Johnny Mathis did it as a B-side on The Other Side of Chances Are, way back in August of 1957 on Columbia, 30th Street Studios. That's where it was recorded, and it came out on the Columbia label, produced by Al Ham and Mitch Miller. Before that, you heard the brand new voices of, well, I say brand new voices, she's a new jazz sensation crooner. She's been around quite a while, but her name is Rennie Allstead from America. I was telling you that yesterday, I'm feeling really mellow today. Well, I am, because I've got no option, really. Yesterday, the Arnie man and myself, yes, Mark Arnold and myself, took ourselves off to Brighton for the day to see Leeds play Brighton and Hove Albion. And the day kicked off very well. It was a great start, very early in the morning. But bearing in mind, I was working the night before, and I had one of those karaoke's where it just does not stop. It just does not stop. From the minute I walk in the building and I'm set up, it's just bang, bang, bang, bang, bang. Anyway, long story short, 5 hours sleep, up early at the crack of dawn on Saturday morning. Went to the station. None of this can we download it to your phone malarkey. You got to go and print the tickets off, which was a pain. Wouldn't print the tickets off. Wouldn't recognise the reference number. All of that was going on. Then we go into London. We didn't go into London. We went via Portsmouth Harbour. Yeah, so we had to get off at Southampton and change trains. Only to find that Cardiff were playing Pompey. And the bottom line was that we had a bunch of airy ass Welshmen on the train making lots and lots of noise in the morning. And it got worse. But I'll tell you about that throughout the show. It's good to have you company on the Crooners this morning. It is the Great Crooners with me, Trevor Lazaro, just going 8 minutes after the hour of 11 o'clock. Engelbert. Hello.

0: two of the greatest vocalists this country has ever produced. Engelbert Humperdinck back to back with that man, Matt Munro. Ah. Time to take us back, way back, 1956.
1: People say a man is made out of mud. A poor man's made out of muscle and blood. Muscle and blood and skin and bones. A mind that's weak and a back that's strong. You load the 16 ton, what do you get? Another day older and deeper in debt. St. Peter, don't you call me, cause I can't go. I owe my soul to the company store. I was born one morning when the sun didn't shine. I picked up my shovel and I walked to the mine. I loaded 16 tons of number 9 coal. And the straw boss said, well, bless my soul, you load 16 tons, and what do you get? Another day older and deeper in debt. St. Peter, don't you call me, cause I can't go. I owe my soul to the company store. I was born one morning, it was drizzling rain. 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I was raised in the canebrake by an old mama lion. Can't no high-toned woman make me walk the line.

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0: couple of great tracks. Tennessee Williams back to back with Frank Sinatra and the Birth of the Blues from 1957 to 1952, both on a 78. Can you believe it?
1: That's why the lady is a tramp. 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That's why the lady is a tramp. 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

Yambira, the music machine with the wow factor. Why? It makes you think. I've not heard that song in a long time. Yambira, the music machine. Monday to Thursday, Sunshine Radio, 3 till 5.

break with tradition. Yeah, don't forget, we need those subscriptions, people. We got to keep alive. We need the money coming in. All right, breaking with tradition. This guy used to be the one-time lead singer with the Mavericks.

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1: Something tells me you don't even know.
0: Was only 60 years old, bless him. Nashville, Tennessee.
1: Something tells me you don't even know.
0: Raul Francisco Martinez Malo Jr. hailed from Miami in Florida. One-time lead singer, writer, producer, songwriter, and everything else for the great Mavericks. Yeah, that country and western band that had so many great hits in the 90s. And before that, they disbanded. They split up. They all went their separate ways in early 2000s. But they reformed in 2012, and they toured extensively until 2015. They won the American Music Award, but unfortunately, Raul passed away, as I said, just December last year. That's going out for Jacqueline. She asked for it last week, but obviously, it got lost in the emails that we were trying to retrieve. But we found it. I found it, and I managed to get it on this week. Happy Sunday to you, Jacqueline. Let's stay on those country crooners.

night, one more. 31 minutes after 11, good morning to you. Sunday morning, it is the 6th of September. We are well and truly into August. Saying that was very hot yesterday in Brighton.

Tennessee Williams. Back to back with Hank Williams. Back to back with Roger Whittaker, leaving old Durham Town, and a Roger Whittaker song given the Elvis treatment. The Last Farewell, and one more from the Country Crooners, and it wouldn't be right if we didn't do Gentleman Jim.

0: This is your royal ruler, Tony Prince, from Radio Luxembourg. 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

for these kind of guys. Because that's where most of them came from. Or from waiting tables, Italians waiting tables, trying to step out of the light of carrying a tray into carrying a microphone. The sound of the Silhouettes there by the Diamonds. The Silhouettes before that, the Five Satins. If we're going to do it, we got to do it properly, right? Which means we got to go here. It is joining me. Good morning to you. 52 and a half after the hour of 11 as we work our way to the afternoon this Sunday morning. Sound of Frankie Valli in the Four Seasons.

taking us up to the top of the hour. A twin spin by Frankie Valli and Those Four Seasons. The guys that brought that great harmonies voices, them alongside the Beach Boys, changed the face of music. It had gone from voices to crooners to rock and roll

0: comes. Get ready for it. Yeah, the wonderful Four Seasons featuring that man, Frankie Castellino, whose name it could have been Castellino. Yeah, until they changed it to Valley with an I. And Who Loves You, Baby? Fabulous. Two tracks from them to take us up top of the hour. The first one being A Sunday Kind of Love. Looking at the weather, if you're living anywhere on that northeast coast there, that's from sort of North Yorkshire up to Northumbria, just south of Edinburgh, then you will know what the weather is like because you've just had the most enormous downfall of rainy stuff that there is. But there's a north-south split today. There's rain all over the north, especially on that west coast of Scotland and the east coast of the United Kingdom. But if you come to the M62 and come south, it's a whole different kettle of fish. Yep, it's sunshine. There's no rain sitting around at the moment. And if I move the clock through into the early afternoon, you're not probably going to get any either. You might get a few on the south coast around about tea time, but they're going to be like drizzly, more drizzly than anything else. Temperature-wise, that means that they're going to be pretty good, I would have thought. Yep, 13 degrees in Lerwick. That's the lowest it's going to be today. That's the lowest it's going to be. 16 in Stornoway, 15 in Aberdeen, 18 in Glasgow, 19 in Belfast, 18 in Manchester. Then it changes completely to 22 along the western end of the M4, Cardiff, and 23 on the eastern end, and 22 degrees down there in that there Plymouth. Yep, right down on the south coast. Weather-wise, what's the forecast looking like? Areas of cloud and outbreaks of rain across England and Wales, clearing to the northeast by early afternoon with fine, sunny and warm and very warm weather following Scotland and Northern Ireland, rather windy and cloudy, with occasional rain throughout. That's what it's going to be like. And as we go into the afternoon,
1: Sundays

0: Beautiful George Michael taking an absolute classic from that wonderful lady, Doris Day, and turning it into his own.
1: How about the song Because of You?
2: Well, I actually had never heard it until you guys sent it to me, and then it's like classic Tony Bennett, and it was just such a, it's just like such a well-written song, and it's such a beautiful song.
3: It is a wonderful
2: song. What year was that recorded?
3: 1950.

0: You know what? It's so easy. Tony makes it so easy. You make it so easy to sing because it's so natural for you. You know that?
1: But I love singing with you. I love it.
0: I love it too.
1: Thank you.
0: We have to do it more.
1: I'd love
0: more
1: to.
0: And more and
1: every,
0: more and more.
1: Every time I do it, I get a hit.
0: Can you help me on my, can you come sing on my records?
1: Absolutely.
0: I only have a hit when I sing with you.

0: I sing better when I'm not wearing headphones. Mm-hmm. I sing better when I'm like in the space and listening naturally like you are on stage.
1: Well, you know, and actually that's the way the public, when we perform live, that's the way the audience hears it.
0: Yeah.
1: And that, to me, I think when you record, the closer you get to a natural performance, you know, it's the better the record gets.
0: I agree, totally. Yeah.

Roddy Cordy Live, Tony Bennett and Katie Lang. And an absolute gem of a track because of you. And it's because of you that we do this show on a Sunday morning to take you back on that nostalgic trip into your musical past, your parents' musical past and your grandparents' musical past. Their music influenced you just like it will influence your children and your grandchildren. And who can forget this?

0: the original Dusty Springfield, and You Don't Have to Say You Love Me, one of my karaoke goes to, I have to say. And I sing it rather well, if I say so myself. She's on tonight. If you're on, if you're a Dusty fan, catch her live in concert from way back in 1979 on Sky Arts, round about 7:15. Now, I've no idea what this track is, because I've just found a CD in my CD player, and I thought, ooh, what's this? Let's put it on. Doesn't give me any details apart from saying track number 9 from Capital.
1: I'm as restless as...

So track 9 on that album that I've no idea, all it says is Capital Greats, is Margaret Whiting, and it may as well be spring. Track 25 sounds like this, and once again, I've no idea what it is, but let's find out, shall we? It's just gone 17 after the hour. Good afternoon to you, Sunday afternoon.

0: we know that it's from 1950, the wonderful Joe Stafford and Some Enchanted Evening. 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
1: Here we are, out of cigarettes, holding hands.

There's some great voices out there, aren't they? Seth MacFarlane, featuring the wonderful Norah Jones, and Two Sleepy People this Sunday afternoon.

Join me, Al Lindsay, this Friday from 6 till 8 for 2 hours of Soulvation. An eclectic mix of old and new soul. I'll bring the box of records, you bring your dancing feet. 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

Frankie Avalon, Bobby Vinton, and this. Passed away just recently at the age of 85, Craig Douglas.

0: Yeah, remembering the great Craig Douglas, who starred in many an advert in the 60s, including one for Daz washing powder. Also had a number one hit in the UK.
1: You're just too good to be true.
0: With Sam Cooke's You're 16.
1: Can't take my eyes off of you.
0: So more than Sam.

by the great Bob Gaudio for Frankie Valli. It was the track that got them out of $1.5 million hole that had been created by his teammate, his compatriot, his friend and fellow singer, Tommy DeVito, back in the day. I was telling you earlier about our little trials and tribulations with myself and Mr. Arnie yesterday. Well, it all went swimmingly, right? It was a one-all draw. We both came away happy. He supports, obviously, Brighton. I support Leeds. But the reality was, we got on the train at Brighton Stadium to go back to the main Brighton station. And there was an announcement saying that there was a problem with the West Coast main line, which we were already on the train going back to Farringdon to get our connection to Paddington to come home. We ignored it. Instead of getting off the train, we stayed where we were. Boy, did we rue the day, because we should have got home at about 10 past 10 last night. We didn't get home till gone 25 past 12, having to take a detour. The detour that took us from Paddington down to Waterloo. From Waterloo, we were going to go to Salisbury. We got on the train, sat there all comfortable in our first class seats, and then they said it was cancelled. We got off of that. We had to hot foot it to platform 19, and on platform 19, they said, oh, you can go to Reading, but we don't know what's going to happen after there. Well, as you can tell, we probably did. We got home eventually. Two old farts, had a jolly day out, and we had lots of fun. I'll leave you with this.

play you then again, I will. The Sound of Rumour, wrapping it all up for us. Thanks for Arnie waking you up this morning on Breakfast and Howard for 2 hours of fabulous music. Still to come today, 3 o'clock, the weekend show with Rodney Collins. Simon takes it with two great more charts on the 208 Top 20. John Carreef will open up the blues show at 7 o'clock. And the rock anthems are here at 8, or should I say 9, with Peter Tonner for 2 hours, or 1 hour, no, just 1 hour of rock music. But we got 2 hours of great love songs for you. Yeah. Tony Lloyd wraps it all up this evening. I'll see you tomorrow morning for the breakfast show, bright and early, 0700. Right now, it's that man, Tim Smith, and a little bit of Country Connections.

Hey, good afternoon. Welcome along to another edition of Country Connections this Sunday lunchtime with me, Tim Smith, right here on Sunshine Radio. Thank you very much to Trevor Lazzaro for the great crudence. Always a great couple of hours of listening. That's Stella Lefty in Boston getting us underway this week. She has a brand new album out called The Long Way Home. It's currently sitting at number 4 on the Billboard Country Album Chart, and we'll play you a couple of more songs from that album between now and 3 o'clock. Let's continue with a song that sits at 18 on the Hot Country Songs and number 28 on the Airplay chart. It's Luke Combs. It's his current single. It's called Rethink Some Things on Country Connections on Sunshine Radio.

0: 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If you've not listened to this show before, what we do is we basically play you the best new country music around and some country classics each week. This week, of course, those country classics are going to come from Dolly Parton. We could not do a country show and not pay tribute to the legend that is Dolly Parton. I'm sure you've heard lots of Dolly Parton songs over the last couple of weeks and lots of stories from the presenters about Dolly Parton. All we're going to do today is just play you some Dolly songs. Three this hour, three next. First one coming up in just a minute's time. But first of all, before we get to Dolly, let's go back to the Hot Country Songs chart with a new entry from Zach Top. It's called Good Girls and Cowgirls. Which one are you?
1: Cotton Eye Joe's Friday night. What you drinking?

Nothing like a bit of honky-tonk on a Sunday lunchtime. We love Zach Top. That's his current single. It's called Good Girls and Cowgirls. He has one other song in the chart, and we'll play that for you between now and 3 o'clock. So, as we said, we have to look back at the great career of the legend that is Dolly Parton. Obviously, such a sad loss, not just to the country music world, but to the world in general. She was one of the world's good people, I think it's safe to say. So we're going to go back to 1983 with the first of our six Dolly Parton songs today, and we'll start with a duet. Dolly Parton, Kenny Rogers, it's a classic. It's Islands in the Stream.

It's Dolly Parton and Kenny Rogers, of course, written by the Bee Gees, apparently originally written for Diana Ross, but she never recorded it, and good job that she didn't, let's be honest. Dolly Parton and Kenny Rogers, they're Islands in the Stream, the first of our six Dolly Parton songs coming up between now and 3 o'clock this afternoon. So from a classic duet to a current duet, here's a song by Co Wetzel and the lady of the moment, Ella Langley. It's their new single, it's called Jaded, and it plays right now on Country Connections on Sunshine Radio.

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That's an artist called John Morgan, who has spent his career writing songs for other people. He's had some big hits for some other big country artists. Started releasing his own songs a good couple of years ago, I suppose. That song there is called Kid Myself. He released that about a year ago from his debut album called Carolina Blue. And it currently sits at number 9. It's top 10 on the Billboard Country Airplay chart. John Morgan there and Kid Myself. Let's continue with the songs from the Billboard Country Songs chart. At number 25, here's Marshmello and Kelsey Ballerini.

So Marshmello is a DJ, and Kelsey Ballerini is probably one of the biggest female artists in country music at the moment. They got together, they made that song. It's called Another Drink, and it sits at number 25 on the Billboard Hot Country Songs chart. Hello, good afternoon. This is Sunshine Radio, playing you the best music guaranteed. I'm Tim Smith. This is Country Connections. We're here till 3. We do this once a month. Every month we play you the best country music around. Hope you're enjoying it. If it's new to you, if country music is a new experience for you, if you never thought you'd like country music, well, I hope you're finding something that you enjoy on the show between now and 3 o'clock. It's not all about honky-tonk and kind of traditional stuff. There are some fantastic new artists and some new songs. There's also some new artists that try and keep the traditional country vibe alive, shall we say. And one of those bands is called Flatland Cavalry. They're one of the best live bands in Nashville, and they currently sit at number 37 on the Airplay chart with this song. It's called Never Coming Back.

0: back.
1: Love that song, Flatland Cavalry and Never Coming Back. It's on the Billboard Country Airplay chart this week at number 37. Now, here's a song from a new artist who has, again, been releasing songs for a while. He's just kind of getting his breakthrough at the moment. His name is Corey Kent. This is his current single. It sits at number 35 on the Airplay chart on Country Connections. It's called Empty Words.

That's an artist called Corey Kent. He's brand new. I think he's got a big future ahead of him. That's his current single. It's called Empty Words. Good afternoon. You are listening to Country Connections on Sunshine Radio with me, Tim Smith. It's a monthly show where we play you the best of country music. And we also normally put in six country classics, three an hour. This show, obviously, this time round, we've got to dedicate those country classics to Dolly Parton. Obviously, sadly, as I'm sure you know, we lost Dolly on the 25th of August. She was just 80 years old after a very short battle with cancer. You don't need me to tell you what a legend Dolly Parton was. You've heard all the stories. You know everything about her. She is truly a giant of the game and an amazing person as well. So we're just handing over our country classics this week to Dolly. Here's the second one for this hour. It's a classic. They're all classics, obviously. This is Love Is Like a Butterfly from Dolly Parton.

It was the title track from her 14th studio album that came out in 1974. Yes, she'd released 14 albums by 1974. It's Love Is Like a Butterfly. It is, of course, the legend Dolly Parton. And I'm sure if you're as old as me, you remember the TV show called Butterflies that ran from 1978 to 1983 that used that song as its theme tune. It wasn't sung by Dolly. It was a cover version. It was sung by a lady called Claire Turry, I think her name was, who did a very good version. But there's Dolly's original, a classic song, Love Is Like a Butterfly, on Country Connections on Sunshine Radio. Right, let's jump back to the chart. Number 19 on the Billboard Country Songs chart this week. It's a man who's in the UK next month in October for four shows. His name is Cody Johnson.

We played you Cody Johnson and a song called Take Me Back, and there is the biggest airplay gainer on the Billboard Airplay chart this week. It's an artist called Kane Brown. That song is called Woman. It currently sits at number 2 on the Airplay chart. All right, coming up next, one of my favourite songs at the moment from Casey Musgraves.

0: Yes, it certainly is. Just popping in to remind you about the Revival Show. Classic hits from two wonderful decades of the 1960s and the 70s. And those great pirate radio memories too. So join me here on Sunshine Radio, Saturday afternoons between 1 o'clock and 3.
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She's currently on tour in America, and if you're a fan of Kacey Musgraves and you follow her on social media, you may have seen a quite interesting picture. How can I describe this? She has a pair of disco balls that she uses as part of her concert. And when I say a pair of disco balls, they are quite literally a pair of disco balls. And she sits on them and travels around the stage on these disco balls. I'll leave the rest to your vivid imagination. But she's great. Her name is Kacey Musgraves, Mexico Honey. The album is called Middle of Nowhere. It's number 22 on the Billboard Country Songs chart this week. Let's jump back to the Airplay chart with a new entry at 56. This is a guy called Dylan Scott. Great song. It's called Dear Big City.

It's Dylan Scott, a song called Dear Big City on Country Connections. It's time for our third Dolly Parton song this hour. It's a song that she didn't actually write. It was written by the legendary songwriters Barry Mann and Cynthia Whale. It's called Here You Come Again.

0: The legend that is Dolly Parton, Here You Come Again from 1977, written by Barry Mann, Cynthia Well. They've written songs for the Drifters, the Ronettes, Righteous Brothers, Dusty Springfield, just some legendary songwriters from the 60s and the 70s. We've got a couple more songs this hour, and then one more hour of great country music coming up between 2 and 3. Let's jump back to the chart number 36. Here's Jelly Roll.
1: Let me tell you.

That's the new single from Jelly Roll. It's called Hands Up. If you're a country music fan and you attend the Country to Country Festival in London, if you plan on going next year and you're a Jelly Roll fan, you might be very, very happy. It's just a rumour. I'll say no more. This is our final song this hour. We're going to come back just after 2 o'clock with a bit of UK country. It's a brand new single from a band called First Time Flyers. But taking us there is the new one from Tucker Wetmore. It's called Crazy to Yourself on Country Connections with me, Tim Smith, here on Sunshine Radio. Another hour

Always like to start the second hour of the show with a bit of UK country. That's a band called First Time Flyers, and it's their brand new single. It's called Coming Home. They had a fantastic weekend last weekend at the Long Road Festival, where they played the main stage in the pouring rain, but had a massive crowd and put on a fantastic performance. Hello, good afternoon. I'm Tim Smith. Welcome along to hour two of Country Connections right here on Sunshine Radio. It's our monthly look at the best of country music. We look at the Billboard Country Songs chart, the Billboard Airplay chart, the Billboard Album chart, and the songs that are streaming on the Billboard Country Streaming chart as well. All of that coming up between now and 3 o'clock. We also play you some country classics each week, each month rather, and this time around we are playing some songs from Dolly Parton. So we've got three more classic Dolly Parton songs coming up between now and 3 o'clock this afternoon. But here is a song from the lady of the moment. She can do no wrong. It's the new song that they're working at Radio in America. Her name is Ella Langley.

It's Love and Life again from Ella Langley from the album Dandelion, which is the number one country album in America this week. And as we head towards the top of the country songs chart, there may still be one other Ella Langley song that we still have to play at the end of the show. I wonder what that could be. All will be revealed. Let's go back to the chart and play you a new entry on the country songs chart, number 44. It's an artist called George Burge. He's teamed up with Luke Bryan. This song is called Ride, Ride, Ride.

0: We have two more Dolly Parton classics coming up between now and three. That's a song that really needs no introduction. It's Jolene, of course, from the legend that is Dolly Parton. We're going to have a quick word from Rodney Collins, and then we're going to come back with the first of two songs from the brand new album from Stella Lefty. Hang on.
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2: Somehow, the music sounds so

So we kicked off the show with her current single, Boston. It is, of course, Stella Lefty. She has a brand new album that's just come out. It's called Long Way Home, and it's number 4 on the Billboard album chart this week. It's a new entry at number 4. And that song, Summer You Were Mine, from that album, is the, I think it's the current single. It's one of two songs that's that people are focusing on. And that's a hotshot debut at number 52 on the Airplay chart, on the Billboard Country Airplay chart this week. The album is great. As I said, it's called Long Way Home. We've played you one track. Do you fancy another? Yeah, go on, why not?

It's Stella Lefty and Vincent Mason. That song is called Something to Lose, number 15 on the Billboard Country Songs chart this week. Both those songs taken from her new album called Long Way Home. She's had a little bit of stick in Nashville this week, actually. A lot of people have kind of been accusing her of being a little bit of a Nepo baby. Her father is a multi-millionaire, in fact, a billionaire that owns, I think it's Woucher. So is we. Yeah, he's worth a few, Bob. And of course, her big hit single, Boston, is very much kind of based on Noah Kahan's Stick Season, and there's a couple of songs on the album that are sort of, you know, a little bit influenced by other songs. So a few people have kind of been, you know, not saying nice things about her, but there's also been some real big country artists that have sort of jumped to her defense and kind of went, look, give her a chance. She's a young artist. She's a good singer. She's making good songs. Give her a chance. I'm inclined to agree with them. I think she's great. Her name is Stella Lefty. We played you Summer You Were Mine, and that song just there called Something to Lose. Let's go back to the Billboard Country Songs chart. The song that we're going to play next sits at number 4 on the chart. It's massive. He's massive. His name's Morgan Wallen.

He's a massive star now. His name is Morgan Wallen. But if you go on the internet and you kind of think, you search, it's probably on YouTube, you can see his audition. I think it was for The Voice America, or it could have been American Idol, when he was very, very young and very different looking to how he is now. He's a good artist, though. He's a good singer. He's made some fantastic songs. Morgan Wallen and Been By Now. All right, now, this song, I love this song. I love the lyrics of this song. One of my favourites at the moment. It's an artist called Cole Swindell, and this song is called Girl Dad.

1971, Dolly Parton. The story there is that she wrote that song on a tour bus and didn't have any paper, so wrote the lyrics on the back of a dry cleaning receipt. Do you imagine if you still own that dry cleaning receipt now? Dolly Parton, 1971, The Coat of Many Colours. A lot of these Dolly Parton songs that we've played you this afternoon have re-entered the Billboard Country Songs chart, quite rightly so. Obviously, they've been streamed a lot since her passing. And that song, Coat of Many Colours, is number 21. It's a new entry on the Billboard Country Songs chart this week. And we stick to the chart and we play you a song that is at number 17 from a new artist who's doing great things. His name is Shaboozey. This song is called Cowgirl on Country Connections. This is Sunshine Radio. Hello.

It's the second song from Zach Top on the show this afternoon. That's a song that sits at number 29 on the Billboard Country Songs chart. It's called South of Sanity. Afternoon, hope you're enjoying the music. It's Country Connections. We're here till 3 o'clock this afternoon. Rodney Collins comes into the studio at 3 for Rodney at the Weekend. He's here till 5 o'clock, 5 till 7. Simon Tate has the 208 Top 20. And then at 7 o'clock, John Carulf has the Blues Show. 2 hours of great blues music, rock anthems with Peter Tonner from 9 till 10, and then love songs with Tony Lloyd, kind of winding down your Sunday evening from 10 till 12. That's how the rest of your Sunday looks right here on Sunshine Radio. This is the Country Connection Show. We do it once a month. The next one, we're back on October the 4th, so almost exactly a month from today. October the 4th will be the next Country Connection Show. But don't forget, if you love your country music, you can hear it every Friday with Freddie Cannon from midday. Freddie is live from Nashville and plays a good old bunch of country music every Friday from 12 o'clock. Now let's go back to the chart. This is a new artist on me. His name is Mark Geiger. It's a new entry at 42. The song is called Pouring.

0: Watch your teardrops racing and the pain get me thinking about.
1: Really nice song. That's Mark Geiger, and it's called Pouring. Here's the last of our classic songs from Dolly Parton on the show this week. Maybe her biggest song. It was written in 1974. Legend has it, written the same day as Jolene. She wrote Jolene in the morning and this song in the afternoon. Of course, Whitney Houston covered it in 1992 for The Bodyguard. Here's Dolly's version of the classic, I Will Always Love You.

0: for.
1: Three songs in a row there, kicking off with the classic from Dolly Parton, I Will Always Love You. Then we played you Luke Combs, Be By You, and that's Max McNown and Done For, a new entry at 53 on the Airplay chart this week. We have two more songs to go until the end of Country Connections for this month. As I said, we're back on October the 4th. Here's the first of those two songs. It's Lainey Wilson and John Mayer, Phone, Keys, Wallet and You.

It's Lenny Wilson, John Mayer, phone, keys, wallet, and you. That's about it for Country Connections for this month. Thank you very much for listening. We're going to finish off with the biggest song in America, quite possibly the biggest song in the world. It's just got to number one in the UK as well, on the UK pop charts. Would you believe it? Of course, the lady is Ella Langley. She can do no wrong. She's number one. She's been number one on the Billboard Country Songs chart for 38 weeks. Yeah, 38 weeks. It's a classic song. We love it. It's Ella Langley, Choosing Texas. Stand by for Rodney. He's on the way next. I'll see you on October the 4th for another edition of Country Connections. That's it from me, Tim Smith. I'm out of here. See ya. Bye.

Peters and Lee, Style Yourself and Welcome Home. And I remember in, I would think probably the mid-70s, Dennis Astrop, a guy from Philips Records, taking me out to Lenny Peters' home. And we sat in a kind of a lodge in quite a considerable back garden, I remember, drinking coffee and mineral water and chatting about his career with, of course, Diane Lee. Peters and Lee. Right, what have we got today? Well, we start this weekend and every weekend for a few weeks with an hour of 60s, virtually an hour of 60s in the second hour each week. So you have that to come. We're also in this hour taking a look at a new box set that's come out celebrating the life of Joe Meek. Whatever you thought of the guy and the way he lived his life, he made some good music. So we're going to be doing that in this hour. After we've opened the door with a brand new key, with Melanie.

That's the Stylistics from the 70s, and You'll Never Get to Heaven, playing that one for Linda, who lives in Cheshire. Right, I'm going to have a look now at something called Portrait of a Genius, and it's a 4-CD set and the work of Joe Meek. And if we leave his personal life aside and look at the work that he did as a producer, I have to say on this 4-CD set, some of the tracks are not produced by him. They're just tracks that he was an engineer on, as is this one. Didn't want to start, but it's Anne Shelton laying down her arms.

lot of money's been spent on this box set, actually. Portrait of a Genius and Joe Meek, because you've got the four CDs and a booklet of I don't know how many pages with so much information about the guy. Okay, we started the quartet with Lay Down Your Arms and Shelton, and Joe Meek was an engineer on that, and then one that he did produce, John Layton, of course, and Johnny Remember Me. If you'll forgive me, I'll avoid the Tornadoes, Telstar, in this particular quartet because it's on the radio so much. But here's the guy who was the bassist for the Tornadoes, and a hit for him in '63 for Joe Meek, and oh, just like Eddie.

just like Ellie and Hines. We'll finish the quartet of The Portrait of a Genius and Joe Meek with one back to 1959, which he engineered, The Sea of Love and Marty Wilde.

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Matt Munro with his version of the Carpenters hit, of course, Close to You. And we're playing that one for Dennis, who lives in Liverpool. And you know, I haven't heard his version, or Matt Munro's version of that song, for a long time.

late 90s and Cher and Believe. Trevor, who lives in Brighton, is a great fan of that song, well, and of Cher generally, and has seen her in the States. Wow. I shouldn't think she's done Brighton, has she? Right, let's go. And the raindrops are falling from that movie, and this time it's Sasha Distel.

Simply Red and Fairground for Mark, who lives in Birmingham, who says that was the first record he ever bought. And that would have been, what, about 1995, I think. Back a decade, well, almost a decade, and in 1986, it would be hard to put on a radio station anywhere in Europe and not hear this.

Christopher. That one's for Neil, who lives in the West Country. And it's arguably the case that Christopher became an even bigger name in Europe and, you know, Germany, etc., than he was in the UK. And Lady in Red. Okay, now the next one I first played a few weeks ago and I'd never heard it, right? I remember Side Saddle by Russ Conway, as a lot of the people listening to this show will have heard that before, because it was a number one and it sold a bucket load of records. Anyway, I didn't know there was a cover version, and it was done by Tony Hatch, and it was done for the Top Rank label in 1959. Now, Don has come back and said, yeah, I heard you play it, and I never knew Tony Hatch had recorded that. Would you please replay it? Which we're going to do in a moment for you. The interesting thing about it, really, is that Tony Hatch was completely unknown at that time. He was about to become an in-house producer at Pye and write, or co-write, of course, or co-wrote so many songs for Petula Clark and Jackie Trent, oh, etc., etc. That's next.

And they'd like to teach the world to sing, and that one's for Philip. Okay, next up is Vincent Don McLean. Now, can I thank Roger very much for being in touch, lives in the Midlands, and says, Rodney, do you know something? I prefer the later version that he did in the 90s, and do you know something? So do I. Sorry.

taken slightly slower than the 1970s version, but I really like that. That was recorded for Mike Curb's label in the 90s, and Don McLean and the wonderful Vincent. Thank you for joining me, Rodney Collins. This is The Weekend Show. Side 2 is almost exclusively 60s, and it will be for the next few weeks. We get so many requests for 60s that I'm going to bunch them all into the second hour each week. So stay for the memories of that, will you please? Joyce, thank you for being in touch. You want to turn off the lights, which we're going to do, and it'll take us to Side 2 with Teddy Pendergrass.

the weekend, and we start off with I Am Somebody, Jimmy James and the Vagabonds, 1976. Not a big hit, but a good record. Somebody. Not all of them are hits, as usual. Hey, we've got all your requests, which just thump in. Simon, this one's for you.

Shannon, of course, and hats off to Larry. Right, we have a twin spin now for Jill. Her favourite is Jerry and the Pacemakers, and the first one you'll definitely know, I think, if you're around at the time.

Twin Spin from Jerry and the Pacemakers. First off, of course, How Do You Do It, the big one, the start of it all, and then a less successful single for them in 1966, and A Girl on a Swing. This is the 60s Hour at the weekend.

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Sun Festival, 18th to the 20th of September this year. Just want to give you an idea who's going to be at the festival. 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We have The Dolmen and Arcadia Roots, Common Culture, Nick Parker, and loads, loads more. It's a folk and roots festival. And we're going to have a session tent for musicians, people who like to play music themselves, just want to have a jam and meet fellow musos. So, yeah, we're going to be just outside of Gloucester.

Weekend Show with Rodney R2 and the 60s, and before the break it was Midnight in Moscow, and it was Kenny Ball, probably a worldwide hit I would think for him, sold millions I think. That one's for Julie.

Sandy Shaw, 65 and Girl Don't Come for Dennis. This is Ike and Tina Turner from the end of the decade, and one you might not know. Recorded in 69, I'm going to do all I can to do right by my man. Kind of odd words for her to say.

I can Tina Turner. The next one, Sid, I don't know. I mean, I know Stingray because it was very big in the 60s, wasn't it? The TV show. But this is the version you've asked for by Gary Miller with the Barry Gray Orchestra. And I thought the orchestra did the theme, but let's listen to it together.

Tremolos and Here Comes My Baby. I've been looking up the next track, actually. Can I say hello to Andrew? And he's asked for something by the Mindbenders called It's Getting Harder All the Time. Now, I found it, guess where? On the soundtrack of the movie of To Sir With Love.

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0: That's McAfee wishing you a happy birthday from Brian, Happy Heart and Petula Clark in the 60s hour with Rodney at the weekend. Okay, now the next one is for Joe, and he reminds me, well, I don't need reminding, what a big star Benny Hill was. Of course, he started off really doing radio and records and then became huge on television, not only in the 60s, but in the decades that followed. And here he is on the Egg Marketing Board.
1: It's the Egg Marketing Board Tango.

0: grip of steel, you're breathing down her neck. And then she says those magic words that thrill you through and through.
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0: Once I met a girl called Kitty, who was pretty as could be. She lived up in the city and she asked me round to tea. 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So I hit her, what a pity, with a soft-boiled

when we do these 60s hours, I try and slip a couple in that you, well, you may just recall, but that maybe not who by. The Flying Machine they were, and Smile a Little Smile for Me. Okay, Mike's asked for the original demo of Tom Jones, It's Not Unusual. I have to say, this wasn't really a demo. It was actually issued, then withdrawn, and they redid it and beefed it up a bit.

Susan Moore, Bobby's Girl, 1962 for Frank, who lives in Carlisle. Back 1 year and a wonderful jazz singer and a hit.

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Billy Davis and Tell Him. And that one's for Frank. That's a different Frank, by the way, because this one lives in New York. And before the break, it was the wonderful Cleo Lane and Your Answer to Me, and we're playing that one for somebody who signs himself DK. Now, we're going to do this in the second hour of the weekend show every week for the next few weeks. It's an hour of 60s. If you'd like something played, let me know, rodney.collins@gmail.com. Now, we normally ask for 4 weeks, but we're getting so many requests in for this hour. Make it maybe five if you can, and tell me what you want and why you want it. As indeed, has and says, it's just my favourite record from the end of the 60s, Rodney. Okay, there ain't nothing but a house party.

The one that really broke Gene Pitney in the British charts, 24 hours from Tulsa. I've got five people to mention. Maxine Gray in New Zealand. Can I say hello, please, to Sheila and her husband, Pete? Can I say hello to Mike? They're also listening. Can I say hello to Bill J, whoever you are, and also to Leslie, Gene Pitney. We finish the hour and we're here every week for a while. The second hour of the weekend show will be 60s with one for Don. It's Nights in White Satin. Thank you for listening. I'm back next week. It's the Moody Blues.

Yes, Simon Tate here for Paul Burnett, and welcome to the 208 Top 20, Sunday the 8th of September, 1968. It's a case of three out, three in. Exiting from last week are Simon and Garfunkel, The Kinks and Elvis Presley. Incoming, Gary Puckett and the Union Gap, Mary Hopkin and the Beatles. But can Tom Jones hold the number one for a third week? Oh, no time to be wasted. Let's go. We start at number 20. Came in last week at 20 in there. They remain.

just moved back to Britain, having spent the past few years in Italy. But despite their appearance on Top of the Pops last week, no progress for Casual. Second week at 20 in Jessamine. But it's down as for Dusty.

sweet, emotional vocals of Dusty Springfield, but it's a fall from 12 to 19. She closes her eyes for a second too long and Mary rushes in.

Oh, opportunity knocked her out. And, you know, I think she might just take it all the way to the top. That's the top 20 debut for Mary Hopkin on 208, and those were the days. And 17 sees a new one for Gary.

5 weeks and one back in May and June for Gary Peckett and the Union Gap. Remember, Young Girl, I Wonder. Can they repeat that success with their second single, Lady Willpower, entering at 17? One thing's for sure, the top 10 route for Bruce Chanel was well and truly barred.

0: Oh, that's a downer for Des. Des O'Connor from 14 to 15 and I Pretend. Incidentally, listen up for big changes from your favourite chart show. Radio Luxembourg's 208 Top 20 is changing. The chart will move faster than ever before and you'll quickly come to know that other chart show as The Snail as we enter a new era coming very soon on 208. And from next week, listen out for the new 208 Sound Survey.
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That's the one, the delightful Mama Cass Elliott, purring away on the 208 Top 20, Dream a Little Dream of Me. So make sure you're with us from next week, Sound Surveyors, for the all-new Sound Survey, brought to you by Levi Strauss, the makers of quality corduroys and jeans, and Baby Doll Cosmetics from Woolworth. Right, we've no number 13. We've two at 12, both in descent.

That's two top 10 exits from 7 to 12, Crazy World of Arthur Brown and Fire, and Sly and the Family Stone down from 10 to 12 with Dance to the Music of Herman's Hermits.

tomorrow's Daily Mirror. Radio Free London returns to the air. They used an aerial attached to a fire escape at the BBC. They've already been caught twice, and a spokesman for the post office said they will not get away with this. Full details in tomorrow's Mirror, priced fivepence.

touch of a California blues right there. The psychedelic sound of Canned Heat entering the top 10 from last week's 13. They're on the road again as a former 208 number one gets knocked right out of the top

0: how it goes on the 208 Top 20. Or from next week, the 208 Sound Survey. He said, help yourself, and someone did, to the number one, as Tom slides right down to number six. And that means a roller coaster ride through the top five to a new number one. So stick some new batteries in your tranny.
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1: Tatey here for Paul Burnett on the very last week of Top 20 from 208 before we transform into the all-new Sound Survey. That's next week. And guess what? The top five and her prayers have been answered.
3: Say a little prayer for you.
1: She is in.

quite brilliant, Aretha Franklin, Home and Dry, in the top five. I say a little prayer on the soon-to-be-renamed Sound Survey with Levi Strauss and Baby Doll from Walmart, but there's a slide out of the top three. Oh, the love is fading.

0: on the A&M label, down from 3 to 4 for Herb Alpert and This Guy's in Love with the Top 3. And stay tuned, Dynamite awaits us at number 3.
1: Guess who?
2: 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Let's have the tea and
1: 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That's nice.
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go on to be a colossal number one. Mark my words, those titans of pop, the Beatles, straight into the top 20 at number 3 in Hey Jude. But if it ain't the Beatles, it's gotta be the Beach Boys.

That's what it's called, and they got a taste for number one just short of 2 years ago in 66. The vibrations are happening all over again for the Beach Boys as their latest hit, Do It Again, moves up two to take number two. So with a mighty big thank you to the Royal Ruler Tony Prince for making possible these 208 Top 20 reconstructions, here's the full countdown, September 68. Stuck at number 20 for the Casuals and Jessamine. Down 7 from 12 to 19, Dusty Springfield. I close my eyes and count to 10. New at 18, Mary Hopkin. Those were the days, my friend. And new at 17, Gary Puckett, The Union Gap and Lady Willpower. Bouchanel keeps on keeping on at number 16. Down at 15, Desicato, I Pretend. Up 4 at 14, Mamacast, Dream a Little Dream of Me. No number 13, 2 at 12. No, we're both going down. Sly and the Family Stone, Dance to the Music and Crazy World of Arthur Brown and Fire. Out of the top 10, back to number 11 for Herman's Hermit, Sunshine Girl. Number 10 is into the top 10, Can't Heat on the Road Again. Out of the top 5, back to 9, Tommy James, Sean Dells, Former Number 1 and Money Money. And into the top 10 at number 8, Johnny Nash and Hold Me Tight. Up at 7, Amen Caller, High in the Sky. Back from 1 to 6, Tom Jones comes down with Help Yourself. Into the top 5, number 5 for Aretha Franklin and Say a Little Prayer. And out of the top 3 and 4, Herb Alpert, This Guy's in Love with You Know Who. Straight to number 3 for the Beatles, The Magnificent Hey Jude. Up 2 and 2, the Beach Boys, Do It Again. So the top three dominated by the three B's, the Beatles, the Beach Boys and the Bee Gees, messaging number one like this. So, ta for listening. Listen now for the new sound survey next week in 68. Meanwhile, take care and from me, Tatey, ta-da.

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Southern Europe from the Grand Duchy. This is a trend-setting, pace-making 2-week sound survey. And it's Simon Tate here in for Bob Stewart. Dateline Sunday, the 5th of September.

0: 12 years ago, a huge hit for Dusty Springfield. Back It Comes in 76 for the Bay City Rollers, taken from their brand new album, Dedication. BCR arrive at number 18. And I only want to be with...
1: Number 18.

driving that combine harvester, boys. Not now you consumed all that cider. They released a song about cider all the way back in 1967. Cider with a Z or a Z for our American friends. But their second hit single arrives at this week's number 17, The Wurzels, and I Am a Cider Drinker. And as Bram Ferry falls out of the top 10, Twiggers leaps over him.

You never know. Could go all the way. Newcomer number 4 of 6 of 14 for Pussycat and Mississippi. And as we take on this week's top 10, our second highest newcomer is

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1: This is the story of probably the most exciting rock band in the world. The story of The Who, a double album with 26 tracks plus a complete Who scrapbook. It's probably the most exciting record in the world.

0: back on the Hits Trail on this first chart for September
1: 1976.
0: And there's a modest move for Cliff. He's up one.

Radcliffe heading into the realms of falsetto there. It really is a catchy record, yeah? Up 1-9 this week for Cliff Richard singing I Can't Ask For Anything More Than You. And I see Lou Rawls is out of the top 5, back to number 8. And this week's highest top 20 new entry?

The truth is, the only way to listen to that is on a beautiful beach with palm trees gently swaying in the warm summer breeze, the waves lapping up on the rocks, and a gorgeous sunset developing before your very eyes. Our highest newcomer this week, George Zamfir, and the majestic Light of Experience. 208. And they've surrendered the number one. They are...

Always something totally unique from the pen of Paul McCartney, and his latest coming down this week from number one right out of the top five to number six for Wings and Let Him In. And they're in all right.

0: pure class coming from the Shout Lads. Isn't that gorgeous? And we could have danced all night as they sweep into the top five this week, and you don't have to go.
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1: Teddy Johnson to Sean Tilley via Pete Murray, Keith Fortice, Mary Aldiss, Kent Walton, Alan Freeman, Paul Burnett, Tony Prince, Keir Jensen, Dave Christian, Stuart Henry, Peter Powell, Mark Wesley, Bob Stewart, Emperor Roscoe, Benny Brown, Mike Reed, Rob Jones, Dave Eastwood, Mike Hollis, Tim Smith, and Peter Anthony. 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
2: And now, of course, my favorite record from tonight's Top 30. See whether you agree. I think it's terrific.

we have to squeeze every last precious second out of it. It's a beauty. That's the saga in two parts about the death of a young man in New York. Rod Stewart up 4 to number 3 and set to collide with number 1. That's the killing of Georgie, but he's got competition. Uh-oh. Oh, yes. Meanwhile, it's last week's number 3. They're on the move.

0: They came in at 14 5 weeks ago, up to 6, then a 5, 2 weeks at 3, this week up to number 2 for the Bee Gees, BG Fever, and You Should Be Dancing.
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just before we reveal that new number one, must thank my producer Andy Mitchell and Tao to you for listening. And here comes the 208 Top 20. Out of the top 10, back to number 20, Johnny Wakelin in Zaire. Former number one down at 19, Elton and Kiki and Don't Go Breaking My Heart. New at 18 for the Bay City Rollers, I Only Want to Be With You. And new at 17, The Wurzels and I Am a Cider Drinker. Out of the top 10, back at 16, Brian Ferry's Extended Play EP. New at 15 is Twiggy and Here I Go Again. New at 14, Pussycat with Mississippi. Up 7 at 13, Mr. Akabilkan Aria. And up 1 at 12, Barry White and Baby, We Better Try to Get It Together. Up 7 at 11, Man from Man's Earth Band. That's Blinded by the Light. New at 10, The Real Thing and Can't Get By Without You. Up 1 at 9, Cliff Richard, I Can't Ask for Anything More Than You. Out of the top 5, back to 8 is Lou Rawls. He Said You'll Never Find Another. New at 7, Georges Zamfir, Light of Experience. Surrendering that number 1 at number 6, Wings and Let 'Em In. Number 5 is The Shylights, You Don't Have to Go. And up 1 at 4, The Stylistics and 16 Bars. He rides into the top 3, Rod Stewart, The Killing of Georgie. Up 1 at 2 for the Bee Gees and You Should Be Dancing.

0: Willie Brown, traveling all the way back down home as if you had a chance. 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Hellhounds on your trail, boy. Hellhounds on your trail.
1: 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I'm John the Rock Doctor, and this is Sunday Night Blues. 2 hours of music to ease your worried mind. The first hour includes tunes from Buddy Guy, Kev Moe, and Bobby Rush, with the blues spotlight on GA20 with Charlie Musselwhite's new collaboration. Turn the page to hour number two for Leslie West, Zeppelin, and Deep Purple, with the spotlight on Mule Bone's Cure for the Miseries and a Doucette twofer. Gonna warm you up with Eliza Neal's A Blues Bombshell, if there ever was one, on Sunday.

0: What a Guy's version of Bob Dylan's Lay Lady Lay from his Bring 'Em In record. We also heard B.B. King with Sheryl Crow, Need Your Love So Bad, Ross Nielsen's Something Heavy, and Eliza Neal's Blues Bombshell. The spotlight will shine on GA20 with Charlie Musselwhite next on Sunday Night Blues on Sunshine Radio, the best music every time.
1: 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Well, it's hard to believe I've been presenting the 70s and 80s show on Sunshine Radio for 4 years now. Where does the time go? Yet it seems I've only scratched the surface of playing the great music available from these two fantastic decades. 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
0: Welcome back. Time for the spotlight on blues now. What happens when you put a young trio together with a blues legend? Magic, that's what, and a terrific Chicago-style blues record called Blues Now. GA20 and Charlie Musselwhite shine with a chemistry that blends the spirit of blues pioneers with modern energy that's unforgettable. 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

0: That was Charlie Musselwhite's Highway 61. Before that, the spotlight on GA20 with Charlie Musselwhite's Blues Now, available on New West Records. We heard Christo Redentor, Big Stars Falling, Crazy Love, and Short Dressed Woman. Last set of the first hour is next on Sunday Night Blues on Sunshine Radio. 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
0: Well, that's the first hour. Hope you're liking the show so far. I'm John the Rock Doctor. Before I flip the tape over, we'll hear Heart, Keb Moe, Chris Thomas King,

0: We didn't mean to interrupt your little concert here. If you don't mind, we'd just like to let ourselves off.
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2: 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We're going to check out Deep Purple, Powder Blues, Louise Hofston, the spotlight on Mealbone's Cure for the Miseries, and a Doucette twofer before the second hour is up. 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

0: Louise Hofston's Baby, Don't You Tear My Clothes, Zeppelin's The Lemon Song, Cold Shot from Stevie Ray Vaughan, and Leslie West's version of The Sky Is Crying. 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

0: There's something strangely compulsive about listening to the Allman Brothers. 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
2: Welcome back. John the Rock Doctor is still here. Time for that blue spotlight on Mulebone. I've always maintained that time travel is possible with music, and I can see that Mulebone believes that too. Cure for the Miseries is their sixth album in a three-decade career, and it reaches into the past in the most satisfying way with their jaunty brand of acoustic blues and a pre-war spirit married to modern storytelling. It's a beautiful thing. Check it out. Mulebone, Cure for the Miseries, in the spotlight on Sunday Night Blues.

was Powder Blue's riveting version of Albert King's Personal Manager. Before that, the spotlight on Neil Bone's Cure for the Miseries, an independent release that's available now. We heard My Kind of Blues, the title track Taking My Time, and Bad News Blues. The last set of the show is next with Deep Purple and that Doucette twofer I've been promising. 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

This is the final set, and it's a doozy. I'm John the Rock Doctor. Thanks for listening. Just ahead of Doucette's Hope Without a Prayer and a live version of Further On Up the Road, Deep Purple. When Ian Gillan left the band in 73, I wasn't sure the new guy was going to work out. When I heard this song, though, I knew they'd be okay. From 1974's Burn, this is Mistreated with David Coverdale on vocals on Sunday Night Blues.

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Rome and Spirit in the Sky. That's more soft rock and glam rock here on the show tonight. Now here, Roger Daughtry.

Manfred Mann and Mighty Quinn. You can join me every Sunday between 9 and 10 with Rock Anthems. I'm Peter Tonner, and this is Yes here and Long Distance Runaround.

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That is from Germany, Dirk Hahnrad, and On the Long Run. It's from 2024. Before that, the Bob Seger and the Cillabob Bullet Band, an old time rock and roll. And now it's time for Van Morrison.

the Cars, Good Times Roll. I hope you enjoyed the show and see you again next Sunday here on Sunshine Radio between 9 and 10. I'm Peter Turner. Have a good week.

0: 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Are you ready for 2 hours of love?
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0: 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Love from Tony. Loads and loads of love songs just for you, my dearest listener. I hope you're okay. I'll try and cheer you up with loads of love songs on Love from Tony.
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0: Chicago, Hard Habit to Break, and after they recorded that fabulous track, they got back together again.
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0: We certainly do. On Love from Tony, this is Tony Lloyd on your favourite radio station with loads of love songs. One or two romantic mentions, or ro-mentions as I call them, who I've been interviewing on my podcast recently. Some very interesting people. Now,

Have you ever been swept away? I was about 18 months, 2 years ago. Yep. That's Christopher Cross. Brilliant track from him, Swept Away on Love from Tony. This is Tony Lloyd on your favourite radio station. If you'd like to get in touch or if you'd like to listen to this show again, if you've missed the first couple of songs, it's okay, there's plenty more to come. 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

0: Carpenters, I won't last a day without you. That's okay, I'll always be here. This is Tony Lloyd on your favourite radio station. Every week. In the cat news, we have, we had, should I say, Cookie Cat, the latest rescue in my entourage of pussies. He who squeaked at me from the other side of the door to the studio. I let her in and she came in, jumped straight into the waste paper basket, had a look around, jumped out again and left. I don't know either. That's cats for you. More love songs in just a tick. Love from Tony.
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Imagination on La Frontoni, In and Out of Love. For heaven's sake, just make your mind up. I used to hang out with them in Tudor Records in Muswell Hill, Broadway, a long, long time ago. That's where I used to buy all my vinyl. I know. Oh dear. 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She's off to Nashville very soon. This is a song I found that she made called Made for Loving You. 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

That's lovely, isn't it? That's Frances Madden, spelled M-A-D-D-E-N. Check her out. She sounds a bit like Katie Melua, do you think? Anyway, there's her, Frances, and loads of others that I've interviewed as well. Some that you will instantly recognise and some that you might not. 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You're welcome.

0: Josh Groban and The Impossible Dream on Love From Tony. Here's a message I've got through lovefromtony.com. It says, "Hi, Tony, this is Zikaze." I think that's how you pronounce your name. Currently listening to your show here in Calabar in Nigeria and thoroughly enjoying your kind of romantic music. You are surely doing great. Thank you so much. That's very nice, isn't it? You know, people listen to this station everywhere around the world, courtesy of the internet, of course. I've got more love songs for you in just a tick. Please hang on. Love from Tony.
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Rose Royce, Wishing on a Star on Love from Tony. This is Tony Lloyd on your favourite radio station every week. Oh my goodness. In the next hour, we have a whole hour of love songs, of course, and the double dose of romance. Two back-to-back from the same artist, and this week it's two from Donny Osmond. You're going to love Donny, I promise. A message here. Hi, Tony. Hope you're doing well. I am Fernando Gomez from Macau. I think that's in China. A regular listener to your show. We would love it if you could dedicate the classic track Endless Love to my amazing wife. She's amazing. And she's called Helen. Thank you for playing the best romantic hits every week. So, especially for Helen from Fernando. Here they are. Lionel Richie and Dinah Ross with Endless Love.

0: Elton John, can you feel the love tonight? Oh, yes, baby.
1: Tony, just behave yourself.
0: I'll try. I'm so sorry. It's Tony Lloyd on your favourite radio station every week with loads of love songs. Welcome to Hour 2, which means it's time for...
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0: It is 2 back-to-back from Donny Osmond. Feel free to sing along. I've got Y in a moment. I'm with his sister now, Marie. I'm leaving it all up to you. The album version, no less.

Two from Donny Osmond and one with Sister Marie on the Double Dose of Romance. And may I just say, my dearest listener, you're sounding incredible. Your voice is really lovely today. And in the right key as well. It's Tony Lloyd on your favourite radio station with Elaine Page from Chess, Heaven Help My Heart.

0: Kenny Rogers and Lady on Love from Tony, and James Morrison before that, and You Give Me Something. Oh yeah. 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I don't give this to anybody else, but it's a quick way into my main website. 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I'm so busy, my dearest listener. 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Also, did you know you can listen again to well over 200 Love From Tony shows just off that page as well? 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And Human Stories podcast is my other podcast. I've got two. One is Music Stories. The other one is Human Stories. Some fascinating interviews there. Recently interviewed a lady who paints with her fingers. Absolutely fascinating. It's all at lovefromtony.com. I've got some Rome mentions coming up very shortly. I've just run out of time. Sorry. But I will squeeze them in, if you'll excuse the expression, in a couple of minutes, and more romantic music on the way. Hang on. Love from Tony.
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3: 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Love from Tony.

Neil Sedaka, Laughter in the Rain. It's very romantic, actually, if you're with the one you love and you're soaked to the skin. Because guess what you have to do after that, you know, when you get indoors, you know, and you're dripping wet with all the rain and everything, what you have to do is get dry. Hi, Joy. Joy has been in touch through lovefromtony.com. Thank you for the nice things you say about the show, Joy. She said, love the show. Can you say hi to my husband, Dave? We listen every week in Ireland. Lots of love to you, Dave, from Joy. And Susan is in Yosemite in the USA. And she says, can you say hi to Bob? See you next week and love you is the message for you, Bob, from Susan in America. It's Tony Lloyd on your favourite radio station. Here's a goodie from one and only Perry Como now.

Randy Crawford there, and One Hello. Great advice in the lyrics of that song. It starts with one hello, or maybe an interview. It's Love from Tony on your favourite radio station with me, Tony Lloyd, every week. Still plenty to cram in, if you'll excuse the expression.

0: Roberta Flack and Donny Hathaway together there, and The Closer I Get to You, my dearest listener. Oh, we're lurching towards the end of another Love from Tony. It's grief. Got a few more to cram in. Who have we got next? Something from Ryan Dan on the way. You'll love it.
1: 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Well now you can with me, Tony King, in the Time Tunnel. 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

two brothers, Ryan and Dan. They call themselves Ryan Dan. Yeah. And always fabulousness. Almost it from me, Tony Lloyd. Stay tuned to this brilliant radio station and love from Tony. We'll be back same time next week, of course. Keep in touch through lovefromtony.com.

Little Thing. I'm Ken Michaels, and this is the place to hear something different on the Beatles. It's a show that embraces all their music, their group recordings, their huge solo catalog, along with extra features like cover versions, side projects, rarities, and more. It's a little bit of everything you get on this show, a mixture of classics with some lesser-known material, and every show has at least a few surprises. Such is the case with today's show. This time, you'll hear a side project of George Harrison's, a Beatle classic covered by one of America's greatest singers. We'll also get what I call anthologized, and we'll sample music from two solo Beatles albums comprised mainly of standards that predate the rock era, and what I call the Songs Your Grandmother Should Know set. There's a lot here on this plate, and why don't we get things started with this classic Beatles recording from 1969 here on Every Little Thing.

0: Eric Clapton here on The Beatles' Every Little Thing with a song written by George Harrison called Run So Far. That was one of four songs that George offered to Eric for his Journeyman album released in 1989. Of those four songs, Eric only released Run So Far for that album. Although another of those four Harrison songs called That Kind of Woman was recorded by Eric and issued on the compilation Nobody's Child the following year. But Eric's recording of Run So Far also had George contributing guitar and backing vocals for the song. George's own recording of that song ended up on his posthumous album, Brainwashed. We heard a cover version of In My Life from one of America's greatest singers, Roberta Flack. In February of 2012, Roberta released an album of cover versions of Beatles songs called Let It Be Roberta, Roberta Flack Sings the Beatles. It includes 11 Beatles songs that she recorded, plus George Harrison's solo number, Isn't It a Pity? Real nice album with different arrangements of Beatles songs. George Harrison did his song Soft Touch from the 1979 album simply called George Harrison. It was actually written during the composing sessions for his previous album 33 and a Third, and George wrote the song based on the descending notes that were played by the horn instruments in his song from All Things Must Pass called Run of the Mill. And we started the show with the Beatles and the Ballad of John and Yoko. As most Beatle fans know, the song features only John and Paul playing all the instruments. George Harrison was on holiday at the time, and Ringo is busy filming The Magic Christian with Peter Sellers. John plays the acoustic and lead guitar parts, and Paul plays everything else, bass, piano, drums, and maracas. The song was recorded April 14th, 1969. When we come back, we'll get anthologized, and we'll also hear an early Beatles classic. This is The Beatles, Every Little Thing. Stay right here.
1: You've had your morning lie-in, and you're preparing for Rodders on the Radio. But what do you do in that in-between time? That's Fridays between 9 and 11. You could join me, Carl Humphreys, for my Friday show. We start with Three of a Kind. Three songs, one connection. There's a track attack for you to guess clue by clue. And we always end with five songs to take us to 11 o'clock. All usually selected by you on a subject of my choice. That's cunningly called the 5 to 11. It's interspersed with the best hand-picked sunshine music, and your input is invaluable too. 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What could go wrong?

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1: Ken Michaels back with the Beatles, Every Little Thing. And as we often do here on this show, we like to get anthologized. That's when we play one song each from the Beatles anthology series and from the 4-CD John Lennon anthology box set. And we'll start with this basic track for I Am the Walrus, before the string and backing vocal arrangement was added by George Martin, right here on the Beatles, Every Little Thing.

0: The Beatles, and the song that made the flip side of their double-sided hit Love Me Do, that's P.S. I Love You, also on their British debut album, Please Please Me. Session drummer Andy White played on that record, and while it's been said that White played on the version of Love Me Do that was a hit in the U.S., and the one on the Please Please Me album, often it's forgotten that he also played on P.S. I Love You. Ringo was on Maracas. And we got anthologized with a song each from the Beatles and John Lennon anthologies. From John's, we heard One Day at a Time. The song was originally on his Mind Games album. This was a different take of the song, noticeably different since on the original, John sang it in a falsetto voice. The anthology version was in his natural voice, and some fans preferred that version for that very reason. We heard the Beatles with the basic track for I Am the Walrus, recorded September 5th, 1967 at EMI Studios. Interesting to hear that song just by the Beatles as a band without the overdubbing of strings and backing vocals. That was taken from Volume 2 of the Beatles anthology. Coming up next, it's a musical sampler of two albums, one from Paul, the other from Ringo, in which they cover standards, music that predates the rock era. We call it a Songs Your Grandmother Should Know set, and it's heading your way next on The Beatles, Every Little Thing.
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0: It's the only place that covers the entire Beatles group and solo catalog, The Beatles, Every Little Thing. Ken Michaels here, and now our Songs Your Grandmother Should Know set. In February of 2012, Paul McCartney released an album of standards called Kisses on the Bottom. But it's not the first time that one of the Beatles has done this. As someone who's been doing radio programs on the Beatles since 1982, ever since then, I've been giving Ringo Starr credit as someone from the rock field that was doing this long before it became fashionable for rockers to do so. With Rod Stewart's immense success covering the Great American Songbook on several albums, and sometimes people forget that Linda Ronstadt had some of her greatest success doing the same, working with arranger Nelson Riddle for three albums, many people aren't even aware that Ringo released his album of standards, Sentimental Journey, back in 1970. When Ringo was making this album, he wasn't trying to be groundbreaking or starting a trend. He just wanted to make an album of his parents' favorite songs. He enlisted the help of George Martin to produce the album and also had different arrangers from people in the music industry for each individual song. It's a pretty unusual way for Ringo to start his solo career. His very first album was comprised completely of songs dating back from the 1920s to the 50s. Paul's album of standards, Kisses on the Bottom, was made up of some songs that he knew, some suggested by the album's producer, Tommy LaPuma, and some suggested by musician Diana Krall, who plays on all but one song on the album. Paul wanted it to be songs that were not the obvious choices, so the album is a mixture of some well-known songs and some that are lesser known. In fact, a few of them Paul himself didn't know. It is important to know that the Beatles' musical influences stretch many different genres of music. It's evident in what they recorded as a group and as solo artists. When Kisses on the Bottom was released, Paul said he wanted to make an album like this while in the Beatles, but was busy working on Sgt. Pepper and the White Album. He also said that he and John used to bond over 1930s music. The actual craftsmanship and how well the songs from that time were constructed really impressed Paul. And it shows stylistically in dancehall songs that he wrote like When I'm 64, Honey Pie, You Gave Me the Answer, and Your Mother Should Know. In other ways, this music influenced the Beatles' songwriting, and we'll examine that and more in future shows. Now, there are many other songs that the Beatles have done, as a group and as solo artists, that predate the rock era. So this is just the beginning of our examining pre-rock influences. And what better way to start than giving you a sampler from these two albums, Sentimental Journey and Kisses on the Bottom, and what we're calling our Songs Your Grandmother Should Know set. And we'll start with this song from Ringo that was recorded by the Inkspots in 1940.

Paul McCartney putting the finishing touches on our Songs Your Grandmother Should Know set, featuring songs from Paul and Ringo from their respective albums of standards, Paul's Kisses on the Bottom and Ringo's Sentimental Journey. And that song, It's Only a Paper Moon, was written in 1933 by Harold Arlen with lyrics by E.Y. Harburg and Billy Rose. Its greatest fame came during the World War II era when it was recorded by artists like Ella Fitzgerald and Nat King Cole. Ringo did his recording of Love is a Many Splendored Thing, a song first publicized in the film of the same name in 1955, and a number one hit in the U.S. that year by the Four Aces. Paul did one of the all-time classics called Always, written by the great Irving Berlin for his wife in 1925. Lots of versions of that song have been done by such diverse artists as Frank Sinatra, Billie Holiday, Patsy Cline, Leonard Cohen, The Ink Spots, and Phil Collins. Another classic was in there, Stardust. That was Ringo's version from Sentimental Journey, in which Paul McCartney is listed on the album as its arranger. It was written in 1927 by Hoagie Carmichael, with lyrics added in 1929 by Mitchell Parrish. It's become one of the most recorded songs of the 20th century, with over 1,500 versions of the song recorded. The first hit recording of the song came from Isham Jones in 1930. Bing Crosby released a version the following year, and it was covered by many of the prominent bands of that era, like Glenn Miller, Louis Armstrong, Tex Beneke, and Tommy Dorsey. So many legendary singers have done that song, like Frank Sinatra, Tony Bennett, Nat King Cole, Connie Francis, Harry Connick Jr., and Michael Bublé. One of the music industry's most enduring songs, Stardust, coming from Ringo. We heard Paul with We Three, My Echo, My Shadow, and Me, a song that's been recorded by Tommy Dorsey and his orchestra with Frank Sinatra, Vera Lynn, The Ink Spots, The Mills Brothers, and others. And we started with Ringo and Whispering Grass, Don't Tell the Trees, a song recorded by a vocal group I've mentioned quite a lot in this set, The Ink Spots. And that was in 1940. So, we went back and forth with these two albums of standards from Ringo and Paul, Sentimental Journey and Kisses on the Bottom. That was a fun idea, and we'll get to hear other songs in the Beatles catalog from these earlier decades of music in upcoming shows. Here on Every Little Thing, we like to feature anything that the Beatles have recorded or were ever involved with. By doing so, you get a much fuller appreciation and understanding of the Beatles' music and history. And I welcome any comments or ideas